0: 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You are good to go.
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1: No, you're not.
2: That is not what you thought when I took on Captain America.
3: I just wanted to be like you.
4: And I wanted you to be better.
3: Come on, Spider-Man. 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

0: My name is Peter Parker. We used to know each other, but something bad was going to happen, and the only way to stop it was to make everyone forget about me. Because I'm not just Peter Parker. I'm Spider-Man.
1: You have a gift. You have power. And with great power, there must also come great responsibility. Not going anywhere. We're going to get through this.

0: And I think to make a live action movie with real people, real flesh and blood, and real culture is something that I took a lot of pride in. And playing a character like Maui is so much fun. So it goes like this. Maui, shapeshifter, demigod of the wind and sea, hero of men. 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
1: 新人凯瑟琳·拉加艾亚依托与生俱来的本土文化底色，将海岛少女莫阿娜骨子里的执着、赤诚、纯粹本心与奔赴山海的坚毅果敢演绎得真挚自然。
2: I really saw myself in her. I thought she was a great representation of somebody that I saw pieces of myself in, but then further than that, somebody that I wanted to be. I think growing up, I really strived for her ambition and how she was so driven to get whatever she wanted and to achieve, kind of to save her island, to go beyond the reef, to befriend Maui. I think those were all the things that I kind of really admired about her.
3: My island, my people.Won't survive if we don't make it. The ocean chose me for a reason.
1: 海洋是贯穿本片的核心意象，既是承载航行冒险的实景载体，更是富有灵性的拟人化存在。
4: And one of the things that we spoke about from the very beginning was how to create a personality moment to moment in each of those scenes that felt as if it was another character, you know, in a scene with somebody. You know, look over the course of the film and watch the progression. Just like you would track the arc of a character, we tried to track the arc of the water in that same way.
1: 本片是典型的音乐叙事电影，十余首歌曲贯穿始终，各司其职。主题曲《能走多远》在保留原版经典旋律的基础上，结合自然环境音效，曲风饱满且紧扣故事节奏，构成影片重要的视听基底。
4: I feel that working in the world of musical storytelling, you have an extra advantage, which is that even after you're done watching the show or the movie, you take the music with you. Because if you saw this movie 5 years ago, or if you saw this movie1 year ago, you hear that song, it keeps it somewhere present in your spirit. And then when you go and see our version, in some way you're able to chart your own course, how you feel about it now and how you felt about it then.
1: 这个盛夏，跟随海选之女莫阿娜，扬起风帆，驶向无垠的蔚蓝，在光影交织的山海间，见证云蒸霞蔚，万象更新，涛声不绝，热爱永续。
0: Are you ready to be the hero?
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2: Goodbye, sir.
0: Goodbye to you.
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1: 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He is the distinguished member of the community, well educated, a very presentable young man with a bright future.
0: 哎，说什么？
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0: 我之前花了那么多钱。
5: Don't worry, you'll be the first choice if it opens up. Look, I have something I need to discuss with you. The detective in Wanshire has passed away. Rog needs this position, no matter what.
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5: 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You take his place.
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0: 他？长官。
5: Didn't you just say yes?
0: Yes.
5: Hey. Ah, he's just agreed to take over the Wanshire post.
0: Did he?
5: Yeah. Good news, right?
0: 妍妍，你真的，你住九龙的呀？去香港上班就得天天坐渡轮，你不怕晕船了？你这个软饭王，别得意太早。
5: Watch your mouth.
0: Sorry, sir.
6: Hey, Rock.Come on, let's play.
0: Okay, excuse me.

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0: that sort of thing was even legal over here.
1: Listen, I've arrested people for less than what we did in there tonight.
2: I'll arrest you for less than what we did in there.
1: All right, Peter, you call it. Where are we going?
3: I want to go to the 50.
1: And Jeff?
0: Yeah?
1: Drive carefully, otherwise I might have to arrest you.
0: You'd have a hard time trying to arrest me.
1: Now, don't you worry about that.
4: What the fuck is going on with these cars?
5: What's that?
6: What's happening?
7: Start the fucking car.
6: What?
8: Hey, come on.
9: Start the fucking car! No! No!
10: No! I'll kill you! You put us down, I'll kill you! I'll tear your head off!
11: Put us down right now!
10: Put us down!
7: Where the fuck are the guns?
4: They're in the bloody trunk!
7: The trunk? Who? Pull us down！
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1: Oh! 生死有命。阿浩，你不要逼我。我们身边的那些兄弟姐妹都为我们死的一个不剩。你一枪打死他，也救不回他们。留个机会给你自己，留个机会给你儿子，留个机会给阿青。

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3: You'll figure that out. The more you know who you are and what you want, the less you let things upset you.
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It will be okay.

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0: No, no, no, no, no. For 10 bucks, I can give you this. It's Russian. You'll like it. Nice, nice wine. 1957.
1: I like it.
0: You like it. Okay, okay, I have nothing
1: else.
0: Only else.
1: Only else.
0: I have nothing else. Nothing else. Come on. Come on, where's the money? Come on.
1: Domo.
0: Come on, I don't have anything. Okay, listen. Okay, listen. I got watches. I got. You can't have that. You can't.
1: Domo,
0: you can't. Domo. This is my grandpa's watch. Come on. Come on. Anything else? Come on. I got watches, gold chains. Come on. Come on. Anything else? Come on. Anything else? It's not right. You know it's not right, right? You always do me this way, right? You always do me this way. Come on.
1: 50. Thank you,
0: grandpa. You know what? This is not fair. $50. What is this gonna do for me? You do this all the time, right? You're always getting over. I don't know why you do this to me. You know what? You're real cheap, man. You know that, right? You're really cheap. You always do this to me. Why you do this to me? Come on, 50. I can't even buy another drink with this. No food, no dinner. Come on. You know that's wrong, right? You know you're wrong, don't you?
1: Shut
0: you
1: up.
0: Shut up, huh?
1: Peace.
0: Yeah, peace. Whatever. Go ahead and get out of here. God damn it. You always do me that way. Sucker.

0: Let's go, move it now. Around the side. Come on, down. Down on your knees, now.
1: Get down, let it go. Come on, come on. Get
0: out, come on. Shut the fuck up or you're dead, man. Come on, buddy, get the walls. Let's get out of here.
2: Yeah. Hey, Priya, check this out. We've got a little bonus here.
0: Buddy, forget that. We're going, man. Get the money. Let's get out of here.
2: What? Get down. Wait till later, baby. You need some wallets. Come on. Get him out. Get him out. Don't fucking look! Everybody head down! Open! Look at this! Check this out! Yeah!
3: Check this shit out. We hit the jackpot here.
0: No money, no good!
4: I'm at the scene of the robbery. Paddock and Restaurant. We corner Union and Raymond. I've got two suspects in custody.
5: This guy just runs right out.
6: 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We can still 1090. 19th Sergeant of Central. 19th Sergeant, check.
7: 吓坏了吧？我是头一次，
8: 我可是第二次。你说咱俩怎么那么倒霉，见了面就出事儿。

There's little more to see. The words in our hearts are seldom sufficient to meet the needs of a moment such as this. Your lives have been touched by a very special person, and you shall never be the same. Know that grief's slow wisdom will do its healing, and that farewells are necessary before we can meet again. But meeting again after moments or lifetimes is certain for those who are friends. The Lord bless and keep you. The Lord make his face to shine upon you and be gracious unto you. The Lord lift up his countenance and smile upon you and give you peace. The peace that passes human misunderstanding and creates the space

0: in which we all may go with God in our hearts forever. In the name of the Father, and of the Son, and of the Holy Spirit. Amen.
1: 今儿完了事儿哪儿吃去？
2: 海景假日。

0: I'm glad you're innocent, but I must remind you that as witnesses for the INS, you need to inform me if you're going to leave town, okay? Here's my card. If you have any problems, you can call me, okay?
1: Hey, baby.
2: Ooh, baby. That's it, baby. Come to mama.
1: Petunia.
2: Come to mama. Come on.
3: Lie down.
0: No, that's enough. Not today. Let's get you home.
2: Baby.
0: Let's get you home.

0: 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Can we just... No, no, yes. not
1: no
0: the computer.
1: No, it's in my apartment.
0: Fucking Christ! What did you do? You just... my computer.
2: Ching, how do you say go to hell in Chinese?
3: 你别烦我了。
2: 你别烦我了。Okay, thank you.

0: 姓刘的，玩够了，该收拾心了，给我回电话，拜。
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